you're coming up going, but you think that you're on your way. Life lined up on the mirror, don't blow it. Whoa, look at me when I'm talking to you. You looking at me, but I'm looking through you. I see the blood in your eyes. I see the love in disguise. I see the pain hidden in your pride. I see you're not satisfied. And I don't see nobody else. I see myself. I'm

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I see the change, I see the message. And no message could have been any clearer. So I'm starting with the man and the...

0: 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Looks like I did take one of Mars this time.
1: Lil Wayne featuring Bruno Mars. Mirror.

0: Shakira and Burna Boy, Die Die. Let's go.
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1: The beat.
2: Let's go in.
1: New music.
2: Drop that record, boy.

0: Black Eyed Peas. I got a feeling.
1: 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It will make you dance. The beat.

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2: We love music.
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Yeah, right, picture that with a Kodak. 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
1: Yeah.
2: Straight up.
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0: Lady Gaga and Beyonce, Telephone.
1: You are listening to...
2: You know what it is. It's Keep it locked.
3: TRT, alltid vært TRT. 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
3: Let's go.
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0: 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Till I'm Gone.
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